only had a good guitar and a big amp, boy, I wouldn't be somebody else taking my girl away. 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

0: 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By the way, have you met my friend Al? Do you want to say something stupid to him?
1: 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Thanks a lot. 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

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Please welcome Lauren Gold. This is Far Cry.

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This is called Free Will.

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Now you do what they told you. Now you do what they told you. Now you do what they told you.

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And now you do what they told you. And now you do what they told you. And now you do what they told you.